San Quentin, you've been living hell to me. You blistered me since 1963. I've seen them come and go and I've seen them die. And long ago I stopped asking why. San Quentin, I hate every inch of you.

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0: De største hits fra 60'erne og 70'erne. Dette er Alpha Gold. 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God musik.
1: On a warm summer's evening, on a train bound for nowhere, I met up with a gambler. We were both too tired to sleep, so we took turns of staring

most of the time, and the feeling is laid back. Palm trees grow and rents are low, but you know.

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